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2: In 1965, Vietnam seemed like just another foreign war, but it wasn't. It was different in many ways, and so were those who did the fighting. In World War II, the average age of the combat soldier was 26.

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Bob, Dad, Dad's going to the ball game. What a great way to have a good time. Wrigley Field. What

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1: If you've got what it takes, 'cause I'm Curtis Blow, and I want you to know that these are the breaks.

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